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1: Green Day has recorded a new track for their upcoming film Nimrods. It's called I'm Never Gonna RIP, and there's a video for it now on YouTube. The film soundtrack will be out on July 31st, and it has 18 previously unreleased Green Day songs and 4 unreleased live performances shot for the film specifically. Nimrods will be in theaters on August 14th. Amy Lee of Evanescence has released yet another film-related project. This time she teamed up with composer Michael Wanmacher to create music for the short film The Seventh Turn, which is now on the streaming service Kinema, and the entire score is up on YouTube right now. And finally, there is now an official Black Sabbath book. Black Sabbath, The Masters of Reality, is a photo book assembled by the band's longtime photographer, Russ Helfand. With input from all 4 members, it'll be published in October. And the 500-page book features photos from his archives, along with essays from writers who interviewed all 4 band members, especially for the book. Helfand says the project had been in the works long before Sabbath's final show was announced.
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3: 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That will tell you where they have the tickets for sale. It'll there's a telephone number, 815-200-9652. They can ask a question and we'll get back to them. But we have

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0: 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Starting Memorial Day weekend, Matt and Lou will see who can drink 104 beers first. I'm sure we really had to twist their arms to do this again.
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0: 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Who will be crowned this year's champion? 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

0: It's time to lose weight? Is your blood pressure up? Your cholesterol keeps climbing? Or you're already on medication and wondering, is this just my life now? 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

0: 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Starting Memorial Day weekend, Matt and Lou will see who can drink 104 beers first. I'm sure we really had to twist their arms to do this again.
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0: 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Who will be crowned this year's champion? 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
4: The finale to Rockford's 4th of July fireworks may get a do-over next year. The fireworks show ended roughly 2 minutes early this year after fire damaged some of the hardware that's used to trigger the explosions. Those blasts were set off long after the scheduled end of the show, interrupting what was to be the biggest show in the event's history. Now, the volunteer team behind Rockford's display is working with its pyrotechnic company so it can deliver the finale as planned in 2027. Kevin Haas reported.
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0: Two people, one summer, and 104 beers. That sounds like a blast. The X's 104 Beers of Summer is back. Starting Memorial Day weekend, Matt and Lou will see who can drink 104 beers first. I'm sure we really had to twist their arms to do this again.
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0: Anyway, we'll cap it all off with the grand finale going down on Saturday, August 29th at Garrett's Restaurant and Bar on North Bell School Road. Who will be crowned this year's champion? 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

0: It's back. 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
1: He was living in a single room with three other individuals. One of them was a male, and the other two, well, the other two were females. God only knows what they were up to in there. And furthermore, Susan, I wouldn't be the least bit surprised to learn that all four of them habitually smoke marijuana cigarettes. 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

0: like to be me out here for you. 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
2: All right, what's happening out there? Wednesday morning, 6 a.m. crowd up with a sun and getting it done. This is the Morning X. How are you, Matt? Appreciate you out there. Man, we've had some really nice days in a row yesterday. Another one. Gosh, I was able to just keep getting small things done around my house, which is good. You know, like outside. Been working a lot lately, but also out there in the yard with the weed whacker. There's a big tree out in front of my yard, too, that's like the branches are like falling into the street. But I think that's the city's problem. So I've notified the city to come trim the trees so cars don't drive by and like knock the branch down. And you know what? You don't want to hear about this. This is just boring homeowner stuff. What you want to hear about is what we're going to do today on the show. Today, I have some concert tickets. You know, we try to give away tickets to you every single week. This week, just announced yesterday, Alien Ant Farm. Remember that one? Addie, are you okay? Are you okay, Addie? That's one of the songs they sing, the Michael Jackson cover. Anyway, they're going to be at the Apollo Theater in Belvedere in September. September 25th, actually. So, you know, that's not too far away. And we have got your chance to go there today. And I'm going to do that at 7:10. So Alien Ant Farm tickets. And we're going to, you know, because it's Alien Ant Farm, gonna do some famous alien trivia. It's gotta be alien themed, right? I love all the alien conspiracy stuff. I just love it all. Like that show on the History Channel. What is his name with the crazy hair? George Tsoukalos or something? It's always the same thing. Was it aliens? Of course it was. Then they just go into this thing. I can get lost for hours and hours just watching Ancient Aliens. But Alien Ant Farm, again, Apollo Theater. In September, tickets for you today, 7:10. Plus lots of other fun here on the Morning X. So let's get to it, everybody. Thanks for being with us this morning. This is the Morning X.

0: 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Pringles will be selling flavored hot dog buns in Pringles cans. It's not a joke. 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
1: I mean, honestly, I'd try the sour cream one. It kind of sounds good.
0: So these are buns. These are like, it's bread. It's bread, but it tastes like these flavors.
1: Yeah.
0: Yeah.
1: I'm down for it.
0: In a can. This all sounds terrible.
1: I'm down for it, honestly.
0: Are you down for that?
1: Yeah, I think I would try it.
0: How do you really feel about Pringles in general?
1: I love Pringles.
0: Do you?
1: I love Pringles. So that's why I'm like, I think I would try this.
0: Okay. So if you want them, they'll be dropping tomorrow.
1: Ooh.
0: So you have to go get them while they're available. But you can have your sour cream and onion hot dog bun. Honey mustard may be the worst thing. I don't know what. That's disgusting.
1: I don't think that'd be bad. I think if you got a honey mustard bun and then you went and you got like one of the flavored brats from like one of the local butchers.
0: Okay.
1: You know how they have like honey mustard and they have like Italian and they have like all these different flavor bratwursts.
0: Right.
1: If you got that and you put it on one of those buns, chef's kiss.
0: There you go. Chase it down with some hot dog water, right, Chelsea?
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0: died and you were still there. I died and you watched me. 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
4: A 150-year-old former farmstead on North Main Street has been sold to a Rockford couple with a new vision for the property. Nathan and Lauren Erb have purchased the two-story Grand Victorian home at the south end of the former Village Green site. They envision using the home for a bed and breakfast-style short-term rental, such as an Airbnb or Vrbo. Meanwhile, the addition to the house could become offices for Lauren Erb's home healthcare business. They're working through the city plan review process now before construction can begin. A gourmet coffee shop centered on Yemeni flavors is preparing to bring its drinks, crepes, and other specialties to Belvedere. El Mocha Coffee House opened in February 2025 as Rockford's first Yemeni coffee shop. Now it's preparing to launch a mobile version of the brand. Owner Hussein Abdul, a Belvedere resident with Yemeni heritage, has converted a Mercedes-Benz van into the first El Mocha coffee truck. He plans to launch in late August. Record-breaking Rockford running back James Robinson was given a state honor on Tuesday to recognize his achievements in all levels of football. Robinson holds IHSA records for rushing yards, touchdowns, and total points from his time at Lutheran High School. He also has the record for most yards from scrimmage as an undrafted rookie during his first season in 2020 with the Jacksonville Jaguars. He was presented a state resolution by State Senator Steve Stottleman and Dave Severson on Tuesday. Meanwhile, he's waiting for a call for his next chance in the NFL. Reporting for RockRiverCurrent.com, I'm Kevin Haas.
3: All right, thanks, Kevin. It is 6:34, and today, just another great day out there today. Mostly sunny, temperatures in the upper 80s and low 90s out there today. Tonight, though, there is a slight possibility of some rain, but that's not until after midnight when you're fast asleep. And then ahead for tomorrow, unfortunately, there is a chance of rain in the morning and then the afternoon as well, so it could be kind of a rainy, drizzly day tomorrow, high of about 81 or so. Right now, 70 here in the state lines, what it is.
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5: The Cubs roll in Baltimore 5-2, your final from last night. The Brewers take a doubleheader from the Cardinals in St. Louis yesterday. Milwaukee won game 1 4-3 and then came back and crushed the Cards 10-2 in the nightcap. The Boston Red Sox got the better of the White Sox last night. And the same teams will go at it again later tonight. Also in baseball, Shohei Ohtani of the Dodgers hit his 300th career home run last night, putting him into an elite class so early in his career. But two costly errors by L.A. cost the Dodgers the win, and they lose 4-3 to the Rockies. Ryan O'Hearn of the Pirates had an incredible night in baseball himself yesterday. 3 home runs, 10 RBIs as Pittsburgh wins 12-4 over Atlanta. In World Cup action, Switzerland advances over Colombia 4-3 on penalty kicks after regulation ended zip-zip. And Argentina completed an epic comeback yesterday over Egypt after trailing 2-0 with 10 minutes left in regulation. Then Lionel Messi kicked 1-2 and assisted on a third goal as time ran out. And Argentina advanced over Egypt 3-2 with the win. Messi has 8 goals so far in the World Cup tournament. That's an entire career for other soccer players. Put that in perspective. That's sports. I'm Steve Summers.
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0: Hey, don't forget, it's 7:10. We're giving away those Alien Ant Farm tickets for their show in Belvedere at the Apollo Theater in September. And also, it must be my lucky day because my good buddy J-Ho has just popped into the studio.
1: Good morning, Matt.
0: Wow, coming in on your day off.
1: Yes.
0: Of all days.
1: Well, here's the thing. It is my day off, and one of the things I enjoy to do on my time off is riding the bike, and sunrise rides are one of my favorites.
0: Yeah?
1: Getting up early, like, you know, the sun's just starting to come up. Like, this is a great time to be out on the bike. Coming up Route 2 from Winnebago, following the river. Oh, man. Very relaxing.
0: Waking people up with your loud-ass motorcycle.
1: I don't think it's too loud, and I'm out in the country.
0: You're the country. Yeah. I hear you.
1: So that's why I'm here so late, because I was enjoying myself. I took the extra long way in.
0: Well, thanks for coming in, man. Now, you know, I was thinking today's show was going to suck, but not anymore.
1: Oh, it's guaranteed fun now.
0: You heard it here, Stateline. Now that J-Ho is here, it's guaranteed fun. This morning, on The Morning X, here's a song about a dog dying.

0: It is the Morning X. I have surprise guest J-Ho from the J-Ho
1: Hello.
0: Super Show in this morning. Thanks for coming in, my friend.
1: You betcha.
0: I'm glad you're here because I get to gripe and you get to listen to it.
1: Yeah, and I have no idea what this gripe is all about. So I am blank here. Let's go.
0: As you know, I'm a new homeowner.
1: Right.
0: And so I have a boulevard and there's a big tree in my boulevard. And I don't think I'm responsible for the boulevard, right? That's the city.
1: In the middle of the street.
0: After my sidewalk and then, yeah. Before the street.
1: I don't know about that.
0: I don't think that's me. Anyway, there's a tree that we had storms last week and
1: sure.
0: Like a branch came down. It's like hanging over the street and like it's so low that like bigger cars and trucks are like hitting it. And I've called the city like 6 times and emailed them like, hey, come take care of this branch. And they haven't taken care of the branch. So if you're out there, Public Works, I'm not going to give my address over the radio.
1: They may be busy.
0: But come take that branch down.
1: There might be bigger branches hanging lower, and they have to take care of those
0: first. I'm not a priority. me?
1: So you don't have a saw? You can't go up there?
0: I can't go up there. No, I'm not going to go up there. It's huge. It's huge.
1: Okay.
0: I have a little hacksaw. That's not going to get it done.
1: Yeah, we don't want to see Matt on a stepladder with a hacksaw.
0: No,
1: like.
0: You can't even get a stepladder.
1: I got this. Hold my beer.
0: It requires a bucket truck.
1: Okay.
0: To get the job done. And a chainsaw.
1: Well, I guess just be patient and see what happens.
0: All right. I mean, I'm just going to keep calling the city every day and be like, hey, you going
1: to
0: come
1: over?
0: I mean,
1: have you ever talked to an actual person or have you just even like voicemails?
0: So far, just voicemails because no one's picking up. But you could email the city.
1: Was there a response to the emails?
0: No, there was not. Like, is there a kickback response? Hey, thank you for your query.
1: Sure. So you don't really know for sure if that's your responsibility or if they will be taken care of.
0: I don't know. I don't think it's my responsibility because I think everything past the sidewalk is not mine. You know what I'm saying? Like the boulevard?
1: Sure. I really don't know.
0: Anyway, if you're a city worker out there, again, I can't give my address, but you can look me up.
1: Don't say that.
0: Anyway, come fix my tree before it falls in the... And like leaves are like falling all over the like other branches because people keep hitting it and it keeps... Yeah. Anyway, I'm sure it'll be fine, right?
1: Yeah, eventually.
0: Don't make me do it myself is what I'm saying.
1: Either please. It's going to get cut down or... pulled over or, you know, knocked off when somebody drives by.
0: All right. Fix the tree, City of Rockford.
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0: All right, it is time to give away some Alien Ant Farm tickets, J-Ho.
1: I'm excited.
0: Yeah.
1: How are we going to do that?
0: Well, first off, they're celebrating 25 years of anthology.
1: Dang, let's just take a step back and think about that.
0: 25 years of Alien Ant Farm.
1: That's insane.
0: I remember when they first kind of made the scene. That's how old I am.
1: Is Annie okay yet?
0: It's Addie, by
1: Addie?
0: The way.
1: Oh, okay.
0: It's Addie. I'm not sure if Addie has ever been okay.
1: All right.
0: That was a cover of that Michael Jackson tune, and they also have a few more. It's September 25th at the Apollo Theater, and our friends Fighting Ghosts are on the show.
1: Awesome.
0: It says here on the flyer. How nice. And some other bands as well. So we're going to give away these tickets, and because it's Alien Ant Farm, you know we got to be shticky with it, right?
1: Sure.
0: It's got to be something like... We're doing alien trivia, by the way.
1: Because that's how creative we are.
0: Because I'm very creative, right. So, we're going to play Name That Famous TV Alien. All right, there's lots of aliens on TV.
1: Oh, there's a ton.
0: Famous ones. So, I'm going to play a clip of one right here. You tell me who this famous TV alien is, and you get to go to see Alien Ant Farm.
2: Look, Stan will be home from the store any second, and I put grenadine on the list. Grenadine turns cold cola into a Roy Rogers. You know what grenadine turns warm cola into? You tell me when I throw it in your face. Ah!
0: That's like one of the only clips I could find where he wasn't being offensive.
1: Okay.
0: It's a good show. If you can name me the show and the alien, you're going to see
1: it. Do we need the show and the alien or just the alien?
0: I guess the alien, but people will know the alien if you know what
1: the
0: that
1: show
0: is. Yeah. 815-874-2104. First person to get it wins. That's it. That's what we're doing. So there you go.
2: Look. Stan will be home from the store any second, and I put grenadine on the list. Grenadine turns cold cola into a Roy Rogers. You know what grenadine turns warm cola into? You tell me when I throw it in your face.
0: Okay, 815-874-2104. Caller X, that's what we do. We start with Caller X, like I said, and the first person to get it after Caller X wins with the X. Good luck. Addie, are you okay?
1: No, I'm not.
0: Are you okay, Addie? It's the Morning X.

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1: This is Damon.
0: Hey, so do you know the famous alien?
1: That is Roger from American Dad.
0: That is Roger, congratulations! You are going to see Alien Ant Farm!
1: Awesome, thank you.
0: Yeah, that was Roger from American Dad there, J-Ho. Do you watch that show?
2: I have watched it. I don't, like, seek it out, though.
0: I was trying to find, like, famous TV aliens, so tomorrow we'll play some more. Or should we do ant trivia tomorrow, because it's Alien Ant Farm?
2: I think ant trivia could be fun.
0: All right.
2: Well, I mean, how much trivia is wrapped up with an ant?
0: I don't know.
2: We're going to find out.
0: Okay. Well, hey, more Alien Ant Farm tickets for you tomorrow, and just know they are playing a show at the Apollo Theater on September 25th. Tickets are available right now for sale, but why buy them when you can win them with me tomorrow, right?
2: That's more fun.
0: Yeah.
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5: It's easier not to be what? To measure these things by your brain.

0: This is the show that's never going anywhere. Unlike a beefaroo, it's the Morning X. Shouldn't joke about that. Are you guys sad? Are you sad, Chelsea?
1: I am sad, but you know what?
0: That's another one that left town.
1: I'm sorry, but beefaroo hasn't been the same since...
2: No, it hasn't. Since
1: it
2: went corporate.
1: Yeah. I'm sorry, the fries were not the same. The quality of the food wasn't the same. They took the seasoning off the table. Sorry. Okay, back in the day,
0: here we go.
1: If you grew up in Rockford, first of all of the beefaroos used to have a theme. When it was family and locally owned, every single beefaroo had a theme. Like the beefaroo down here off Sandy Hollow,
0: right?
1: If you know, you know. It was like a 50s diner.
0: Was it?
1: Yeah, it was like a 50s diner. Okay. They had like an Elvis in the corner and everything. It was super cool. Then if you went to the one off North 2nd, it was like a fire department themed
2: beefaroo. Okay, I think it still is.
1: They're all the same now.
2: Are they?
1: They're all very brick and modern and corporate. Yeah, you can tell there's been a change. I don't know if the one off of, oh my gosh, what is it? The wooden themed one.
0: Yeah.
1: The woods themed
0: one. Yeah, yeah. I remember. I know that one.
1: I think that's still the same.
0: Off of Alpine there?
1: Yeah, off of the Alpine. Yep.
0: Yeah, you know, I've only been in Rockford for like 5 years or so, so I've only known corporate beefaroo. And to me, it just feels like a glorified Arby's to me.
1: I mean, now it is.
0: But I heard back in the day, like before, like it was a cool place.
1: Oh, it was the best.
2: Like it was a thing. Like it was a destination. People would come.
0: Was it? I regret not buying a T-shirt because I'm not sure it's ever going to open again. I know they would sell T-shirts there.
1: I'm sure Rad. Now that everything has happened, they'll probably come out with a T-shirt. I mean, they've got T-shirts that say "I still call it Magic Waters."
0: That's true. I still do call it Magic Waters.
1: I do call it Magic Waters.
0: I'm not calling it by its name, whatever it's called now.
2: I bought one of those for Lady J, and we also have the one that says "I still call it Logley."
0: Logley's?
1: Oh yeah, Logley's.
2: And then they also make one that says "I still call it Highlander."
0: Highlander.
1: I called it Highlander, or I still call it the Metro Center.
0: The Metro Center.
1: Yeah, yep.
0: See, I've only known the BMO. The BMO is like my second home.
1: I
0: live there. So no more. I mean, I don't know if beefaroo will ever reopen. It might. I mean, it doesn't look like it right
2: Spirit
0: now.
2: Spirit Halloween's moving in.
0: That's what I'm saying. Spirit-a-roo, or what should they call it?
2: Beef-a-boo.
0: Beef-a-boo. Seriously, though. Sorry to laugh at if you've experienced difficulties with no beefaroo. We apologize, but hey,
1: it's a sad day.
2: But that's how you handle things that are uncomfortable.
0: Right, with humor.
2: Humor, and you joke about it.
0: You don't
2: it.
0: Think we're sad about beefaroo closing? Of
2: I'm
0: course
2: a
0: we
2: fat
0: are.
2: Guy. Of course I'm going to miss my cheese fries.
0: You look for a Spirit-a-roo coming here.
2: Near you.
1: Near you.
0: Near you this Halloween.
2: Halloween and cheese fries to go, baby.
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3: A 150-year-old former farmstead on North Main Street has been sold to a Rockford couple with a new vision for the property. Nathan and Lauren Erb have purchased the two-story Grand Victorian home at the south end of the former Village Green site. They envision using the home for a bed and breakfast style short-term rental, such as an Airbnb or Vrbo. Meanwhile, the addition to the house could become offices for Lauren Erb's home healthcare business. They're working through the city plan review process now before construction can begin. A gourmet coffee shop centered on Yemeni flavors is preparing to bring its drinks, crepes, and other specialties to Belvedere. El Mocha Coffee House opened in February 2025 as Rockford's first Yemeni coffee shop. Now it's preparing to launch a mobile version of the brand. Owner Hussein Abdul, a Belvedere resident with Yemeni heritage, has converted a Mercedes-Benz van into the first El Mocha coffee truck. He plans to launch in late August. Record-breaking Rockford running back James Robinson was given a state honor on Tuesday to recognize his achievements in all levels of football. Robinson holds IHSA records for rushing yards, touchdowns, and total points from his time at Lutheran High School. He also has the record for most yards from scrimmage as an undrafted rookie during his first season in 2020 with the Jacksonville Jaguars. He was presented a state resolution by State Senators Steve Stottleman and Dave Severson on Tuesday. Meanwhile, he's waiting for a call for his next chance in the NFL. Reporting for RockRiverCurrent.com, I'm Kevin Haas.
2: All right, thank you, Kevin. And J-Ho, what's up with the weather?
4: Today, it's Oprah sunshine.
2: It's what?
4: Abundant sunshine. You get sunshine. You get sunshine.
2: get out of here. All right. Everyone's getting sunshine today.
4: High of 87 tomorrow, 50% chance of rain. High of 80, currently 74, and you get sunshine.
2: Thanks, Jay.
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5: The Cubs roll in Baltimore 5-2, your final from last night. The Brewers take a doubleheader from the Cardinals in St. Louis yesterday. Milwaukee won game 1 4-3 and then came back and crushed the Cards 10-2 in the nightcap. The Boston Red Sox got the better of the White Sox last night, and the same teams will go at it again later tonight. Also in baseball, Shohei Ohtani of the Dodgers hit his 300th career home run last night, putting him into an elite class so early in his career. But two costly errors by L.A. cost the Dodgers the win, and they lose 4-3 to the Rockies. Ryan O'Hearn of the Pirates had an incredible night in baseball himself yesterday. 3 home runs, 10 RBIs as Pittsburgh wins 12-4 over Atlanta. In World Cup action, Switzerland advances over Colombia 4-3 on penalty kicks after regulation ended zip-zip. And Argentina completed an epic comeback yesterday over Egypt after trailing 2-0 with 10 minutes left in regulation. Then Lionel Messi kicked 1-2 and assisted on a third goal as time ran out, and Argentina advanced over Egypt 3-2 with the win. Messi has 8 goals so far in the World Cup tournament. That's an entire career for other soccer players. Put that in perspective. That's sports. I'm Steve Summers.
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15: 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So badass.
1: Real rock.

0: Boy, if you could only hear the conversations that happen off the air here on the Morning X.
1: I can share that one.
2: Yeah,
0: Chelsea
2: can.
0: Sitting in this morning.
3: No, you can't.
1: Yes,
3: no,
1: I can.
3: No, you can't.
1: Yes, I can. There's nothing wrong with that.
3: Because you
1: watch me.
3: Fine,
1: here
3: you know
1: I go.
3: I have nothing to do with this, all right? I just want to put it out there in the
1: There's
3: world.
1: There's nothing wrong with
2: There's
1: this.
2: There's nothing wrong with it. All Matt right, is just...
1: So I just asked Chelsea if she knew what an Australian kiss is.
3: Yeah, what's that?
1: And she said no. And I said, well, it's like a French kiss, but it's down under.
2: Literally going to use that. That's going to be a pickup
3: okay.
2: line.
3: Okay, you know, I'm glad that you said that.
1: There's nothing wrong with that, Matt.
3: I'm glad that you said that, because coming up next, we're going to play Is There an Age for That?
1: It's like, a perfect tie-in.
3: Inappropriate jokes. Is there an age for that? We'll get to that here coming up shortly on the X. If we still have a show here in 10 minutes.

0: I did look it up.
1: There's Chelsea's favorite band. It's the Red Hot Chili Peppers here on the Morning X. And now, guys, we're going to play Is There an Age for That?
0: 69.
1: Again, ow. Yeah, there is. But
0: I had to do it once.
1: This is our last show. Tomorrow, this show is going to be a Spirit Halloween. All right, so.
2: That'd be great.
1: And these are questions like, all right, are you too old to do some things? For example, is there an age for calling everyone bro? I think there is.
0: So at what age should you stop doing
1: stop
0: that?
1: Calling people bro. Hey, bro.
3: I feel like there's an age where you switch, right? Because I used to call people bro, and then I switched, and now I'm like, hey, brother.
1: Like Hulk Hogan used to say.
3: Yeah, I'm like, hey, what's up, brother?
1: Yeah.
0: So for you, it's just like calling somebody Sam as a child.

0: child, but now that you're an adult, Samantha.
1: Okay. Yeah, I hear you.
0: So you're going more formal.
2: Yes.
0: I feel like, what's up, brother?
2: Or sister.
1: I feel like younger people are like, yeah, bro, what's up? And then, you know.
0: Well, yeah, young people shorten everything.
2: Yeah.
1: So I wish that would just stop altogether. All right. So in your 20s, I think that's okay. Into your 30s and 40s.
0: I'm okay with bro, but the bruh bothers me.
1: Bruh.
0: When you sound like
1: a
0: goat.
1: Bruh. What's
2: it's
1: up, bruh?
2: The way you say it,
1: like
2: yeah.
1: A surfer. All right. Is there an age for posting cryptic relationship drama on social media?
0: Yeah, never do that. It's so stupid. The whole vague booking.
2: I feel like,
1: vague
2: you know
1: book.
2: What?
0: Please respect our privacy, but we're having some issues.
2: Yeah,
0: don't
2: no.
0: ask questions. Shut the hell up then. Don't put anything
1: right,
0: on there.
1: Don't put anything on there.
2: The vague post, that, yes. And especially like, okay, when I'm sorry, this might sound like, I might sound like a jerk, but like if you're in the hospital and it's like a picture of you with like your little wristband and it's like, I'm in the hospital, don't ask questions, just pray for me. It's like, Linda. Just tell us the tea. What's happening?
1: Right. Yeah, don't let us...
2: Like, don't be vague.
1: Don't leave us on the line here.
2: Tell me, are you getting your appendix out or what's happening?
1: Yeah, Linda.
0: Did you get that explosive bacteria that's, you know, causing explosive diarrhea?
1: That? There's explosive diarrhea virus going around.
0: That's
2: no,
0: horrible.
2: There's not.
1: Yes, there is.
0: That's really poopy.
1: Hey, thanks for cleaning it up. Anyway, I say, yeah, there's never an age for the cryptic relationship drama.
0: I broke Chelsea.
1: She's done. I say over 30. Over 30, no more cryptic relationship posts. All
2: well,
1: right?
2: I'm going to post one right now.
1: All right. Is there an age? Oh, man. Is there an age for wearing your hat backwards everywhere? Like,
2: no.
1: How old is too old for that? I still do it. I'm in my early, mid, late 40s.
2: No, I don't think so.
1: You don't think so?
2: Isn't the bill of the hat meant to block the sun, right?
1: It is, but is
2: so
1: it...
2: sometimes you want a little sun on your face.
1: Thank you. And I've always been wearing my hat backwards.
2: Oh, we know, Matt.
0: Well, you know, I'll get to be in my 70s, and I'm not going to give a damn what anybody else thinks if
1: That's
0: I want to
1: true.
0: Wear my hat backwards.
2: Dean wears his hat backwards.
1: He does.
2: Yeah.
1: He's
2: an OG.
1: Dean. He needs to come in here.
2: Yeah,
1: he hasn't been in here
0: with
1: in a minute.
0: His hat backwards. I want to see it.
1: I say,
0: his golf hat or like a baseball
2: like
0: cap?
2: Like a baseball cap.
1: Well, he does. He rocks the old man hat too sometimes. But
0: right.
1: He does wear a ball cap backwards.
0: Oh, I want to see that.
1: I say, it doesn't matter. You know? That's what I'm saying. All right, how about this? Is there an age for eating pizza after midnight, like 2 a.m. pizza?
0: Are we gremlins?
1: Well, I mean, I think, me personally, I can't eat anything really cheesy or acidic past midnight, or I'm going to have issues with heartburn and other things. What? I'm getting Chelsea.
0: Matt's
1: getting,
0: got a sensitive poo-poo track.
1: Listen, I'm getting old.
2: Tummy.
1: I have acid reflux and I'm old, all right? So can you eat, like, you know, Taco Bell past, like, 2 a.m.?
0: Yes,
1: without,
0: I can.
1: Without having issues?
2: Heck yes,
0: yes, I
2: brother.
0: Can.
2: I said,
1: there you go.
0: Bruh.
1: Bro.
0: I got you,
1: bruh.
0: Wait, hold on.
1: Jay's currently turning
0: head
1: his
0: on backwards.
1: Head
0: I got you, bruh.
1: Fine. I guess am I the only one? I'm just saying, like, Chelsea, as you get older, you're going to find there's certain foods you can't eat after a certain time.
0: So it's not a matter of general age. It's a matter of specific age. For
2: yeah.
0: you, yeah, you have to stop that. For the rest of us that are, you know, we can still do it.
2: Listen, we know you're Mike Tyson's age. We know once
1: not,
2: you get to
1: it. Mike Tyson is...
0: Stop it.
1: Is, whatever. All right.
0: I can't eat pizza after 12.
1: Both you guys.
0: Give me the poops.
1: All right, that's it. We're done.
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0: It's Green Day here on 104.9 The X. Into the 8 o'clock hour we go. You know, we just had a spirited debate off the air about cheese. And Chelsea seems to think that Pepper Jack cheese is the best cheese. And I'm sorry, it's just, no, I can't get on board with that.
1: I feel like you got to go back in the conversation. You have to talk about it because Matt was like, oh, I'm a cheese connoisseur.
0: I'm going up to Wisconsin. What I said was I've been going to Wisconsin because of the Skycarp, and I'm becoming a sort of a cheese snob. Because they take cheese very seriously in Wisconsin.
1: Yes.
2: And cheese, sausage, and DUIs. They take them all very seriously.
0: all of those things, all right? So I'm saying I want to go to the cheese. This place called the Cheese Castle I want to go to. It's supposed to be good. And I do know what squeaky cheese is now.
1: I don't even know what squeaky cheese is.
0: Squeaky cheese, it squeaks when you eat it.
2: Cheese curds.
0: Like cheese curds, but they squeak.
2: Yeah, they're like very
0: chewy.
2: That's
0: how you know cheese is good, when it squeaks. See, I
1: know
0: that now.
1: No way.
0: Yes,
2: true.
0: I know
1: Are
0: that
1: you
0: now.
1: Serious?
2: Yeah, serious. And then, on God, as the kids say.
1: Brother.
0: So and then,
2: sister.
0: But then you mentioned Pepper Jack, and I think Pepper Jack is the worst cheese.
1: I can't even believe you right now. Pepper Jack is the best.
2: Okay, well let's hear Matt. What's your favorite cheese?
0: What's my favorite cheese?
2: Don't say Unda.
1: He's American.
0: Unda cheese.
2: Don't say that.
0: I'm a Swiss guy. I'm a Swiss kind of cheese sort of dude. Whatever they put in cheese curds is what the cheese I like. Hot, melty cheese.
1: Cheese curds come with every dip.
0: I know, you can do Pepper Jack. I just think Pepper Jack's too spicy of a cheese.
1: Cheddar cheese.
2: You think Pepper Jack is too spicy?
0: Yes, I do.
1: It's spicy.
2: Oh, it is not.
0: It's hot kind of deal.
2: Oh, my gosh.
1: Oh, here we go back.
0: It's assaulting to my taste buds.
2: You've got a very weak palate there, my friend.
1: Yeah, you're
0: okay, fine. What do you think about Pepper Jack cheese?
2: I don't think it's spicy. I'm not like, oh my God, I can't eat that. It's going to make me poop.
1: What about Colby Jack? I feel like you're going with the basic cheese.
0: Here on the text line, someone says Munster cheese. What's Munster?
1: Well,
0: that's
1: Munster.
0: That's a smelly
2: cheese.
0: One, right?
2: It's a nice creamy cheese.
1: Yeah,
0: that one
1: creamy.
0: Smells, though, right?
2: No.
1: No, that's blue cheese.
0: Blue cheese stinks.
2: The Limburger, that's the really stinky stuff.
0: Oh, Limburger cheese smells.
2: Okay, I'm a bit of a cheese snob when it comes to my cheeseburgers. I don't think American cheese belongs on a cheeseburger.
0: What?
1: Hell no, it doesn't.
2: That's only good for grilled cheese.
0: There's nothing more American than a hamburger.
1: No. Yeah,
0: American hamburger, but American cheese.
2: No, like cheddar or Swiss or Pepper Jack.
1: Colby Jack.
0: Okay, well then.
1: Havarti.
2: Sure. Okay. But at my house, if
0: he just dismissed that. He's like,
1: he's
0: sure.
1: Like, no.
0: He's like, no.
2: No, that sounds good. But at my house, when I make hamburgers, I do not put American cheese on there. No way in hell. Is a no-no. That'll get you kicked out of my house.
0: Okay.
1: You give Matt Pepper Jack cheese, and he's going to cut the cheese.
0: I will.
2: will.
0: You keep me Pepper Jack. You don't want to sit in here with me, all right? I'm just saying.
2: I like a nice, good smoked string cheese.
0: Hey, J-Ho did something of note, and we're going to talk about it here next.
2: I did. It involves wildlife.
0: It involves wildlife.
2: Well, domestic animals.
0: Oh, man. I can't wait now.
2: Farm animals.
0: Hang on there, State Line. A great J-Ho story is coming your way.
2: Shortly. Brother.

0: is the Morning X. Chelsea and J-Ho. Wow, what a fun show it's been today.
1: Yeah, I've never been on live TV.
0: We're not
1: I don't know what that reference is.
0: Oh, I said apparently, and that's like
2: apparently
0: a meme.
2: Apparently, I've never been on live TV before.
0: It's a meme, some kid.
2: No, it's like an OG YouTube video.
0: Oh, it's a YouTube video?
2: It's okay. Apparently. Kid that went to the state fair, and he's like, I've never been on live TV before. My grandpa watches the TV.
0: Sort of like, I like turtles, like on that one.
1: You know, that's funny, because Lady J was just telling me about that yesterday. I'm like, what are you talking about? And she shows me. I'm like, oh, yeah, okay.
0: Oh, the turtle kid?
1: Yeah.
0: He does like
1: turtles. He's got like his face painted.
0: That kid's cool.
1: I like
0: whatever
1: turtles.
0: Happened to him.
3: I like turtles.
0: Jay,
1: yes.
0: You said you saved an animal.
1: We did. The other day, Lady Jay and I were out at Four Lakes doing some fishing.
0: What's Four Lakes?
1: Four Lakes is a forest reserve in between like Durand and Rockford.
0: Sure. Okay.
1: Man-made lake. Very popular fishing area. So we're heading home and we're driving by a farm. And we see a baby calf on the outside of the fence. And we're like, whoa, that baby calf does not belong on the outside of the fence. So we pull into the driveway of the home, and I'm knocking at the door, and nobody answers. And we're concerned that this calf is going to, you know, get run over or whatever. So we're still knocking on the door. And then this other person stops and is like, hey, your cow's over here. I'm like, oh, that's not mine. I'm trying to get somebody to answer the door. So there's this other person stops. So then Lady J and I, we go over and she pulls some rope out of the van that we had from fishing. She's like, here, let's cut this up. And we're trying to lasso the baby calf.
0: You lassoed a cow?
1: Yeah, I'm holding on to it and she's wrapping it around the neck. So we were going to try and walk it around to the gate. But as we're doing that, one of the residents finally came out and helped us and grabbed the calf and brought the calf back into where it belongs.
0: Well, that's nice of you.
1: But the whole time we're doing that, Mama Cow is walking up and down the fence following us because she's not happy that her kid's outside the fence here.
2: Holy cow.
1: So yeah, we saved... Holy cow. Utterly unbelievable. I hope I didn't milk out this story too much. I mean, we could have knocked it over and just made ground beef, but...
2: Tipping cows?
1: Yeah.
0: Well, that's nice of you to do.
1: So yeah, we saved this calf.
0: You saved a calf and... You know, the owner wasn't like, hey, get off my property.
1: No, the kid was more like, you better. He's like, I got to get this cow before I get in trouble.
0: Oh, okay. So, see, I wouldn't have known the cow wasn't supposed to be there. I would have just been like, oh, look, that calf's just come taking a walk. See, I don't think about those things.
1: You see a farm animal outside the fence and it's not going to raise an eyebrow?
0: Sometimes farm animals wander, right?
2: Yeah,
1: there's a reason there's fences,
2: this
1: Matt.
2: This is how you know we're city folk, because if I was driving down the street and I saw a calf, the same situation as you, and be like, oh, look at that cow. And then just kept driving.
1: I mean, that's of concern, especially if it's a full-size cow. Like, could you imagine hitting that with your vehicle?
0: No, I can't. Well, I mean,
2: I should add,
1: this was dusk. So it was starting to get dark, and the cow was black. This baby calf is black.
0: So you couldn't see it.
1: So had we not, like, it could very easily have walked out in the road and then.
0: Okay, well, I would have loved to have been there to see you try to lasso a cow.
1: Then it would have been fast food.
0: Yeah.
2: you said it was like a black cow. Then it was chocolate milk.
1: Yes, it was a chocolate milk dispenser.
0: Stop. What a moving story you told, Jay. We appreciate you. Boo.
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0: man. What it is with you?
1: Here's what it is on the Morning X.
2: Yes, what exactly is it? It's 8:30, right on the money, and now it's time for news.
3: A 150-year-old former farmstead on North Main Street has been sold to a Rockford couple with a new vision for the property. Nathan and Lauren Erb have purchased the two-story Grand Victorian home at the south end of the former Village Green site. They envision using the home for a bed and breakfast style short-term rental, such as an Airbnb or Vrbo. Meanwhile, the addition to the house could become offices for Lauren Erb's home healthcare business. They're working through the city plan review process now before construction can begin. A gourmet coffee shop centered on Yemeni flavors is preparing to bring its drinks, crepes, and other specialties to Belvedere. El Mocha Coffee House opened in February 2025 as Rockford's first Yemeni coffee shop. Now it's preparing to launch a mobile version of the brand. Owner Hussein Abdul, a Belvedere resident with Yemeni heritage, has converted a Mercedes-Benz van into the first El Mocha coffee truck. He plans to launch in late August. Record-breaking Rockford running back James Robinson was given a state honor on Tuesday to recognize his achievements in all levels of football. Robinson holds IHSA records for rushing yards, touchdowns, and total points from his time at Lutheran High School. He also has the record for most yards from scrimmage as an undrafted rookie during his first season in 2020 with the Jacksonville Jaguars. He was presented a state resolution by State Senator Steve Stottleman and Dave Severson on Tuesday. Meanwhile, he's waiting for a call for his next chance in the NFL. Reporting for RockRiverCurrent.com, I'm Kevin Haas.
2: Why, thank you very much, Kevin Haas, for that riveting news report. It's 8:31. Now, J-Ho with the weather.
4: So earlier, it was abundant sunshine. Now it just says plenty of sunshine.
2: Plenty of sunshine.
4: High of 86, winds 5 to 10 miles an hour. Good day to be outside. Tomorrow, 40% chance of rain, high of 81. Currently, 76.
2: I like to think the sunshine has a smiley face on it today.
4: Absolutely.
2: You know what I mean? Just, it's shining down on us all. Like, hello, Mr. Sun.
4: I think so.
2: Okay, good. It's going to be a nice day out there today, and then it's going to get hotter and hotter as the week goes on. But enjoy it today.
4: Yeah, today's a good day.
2: All right. Thanks, J-Ho, for that weather report. And now sports.
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5: The Cubs roll in Baltimore 5-2, your final from last night. The Brewers take a doubleheader from the Cardinals in St. Louis yesterday. Milwaukee won game 1 4-3 and then came back and crushed the Cards 10-2 in the nightcap. The Boston Red Sox got the better of the White Sox last night, and the same teams will go at it again later tonight. Also in baseball, Shohei Ohtani of the Dodgers hit his 300th career home run last night, putting him into an elite class so early in his career. But two costly errors by L.A. cost the Dodgers the win, and they lose 4-3 to the Rockies. Ryan O'Hearn of the Pirates had an incredible night in baseball himself yesterday. 3 home runs, 10 RBIs as Pittsburgh wins 12-4 over Atlanta. In World Cup action, Switzerland advances over Colombia 4-3 on penalty kicks after regulation ended zip-zip. And Argentina completed an epic comeback yesterday over Egypt after trailing 2-0 with 10 minutes left in regulation. Then Lionel Messi kicked 1-2 and assisted on a third goal as time ran out, and Argentina advanced over Egypt 3-2 with the win. Messi has 8 goals so far in the World Cup tournament. That's an entire career for other soccer players. Put that in perspective. That's sports. I'm Steve Summers. On our episode of This Week in the State Line, now airing at rockrivercurrent.com, hear the Alpine Kiwanis talk about their upcoming Brat Days.
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Is there a movie or two that you should be passing down to younger generations? 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And we'll talk about that coming up shortly here on Good Morning X. Right now, it's Seven Dust.

0: Rage Against the Machine, 104.9. It's the Morning X. So, you know, we subscribe to Cosmo Magazine here. Did you know that? We do.
1: I read it every time I'm in the bathroom.
0: Yep. And
1: it's my go-to material.
0: There's an article about 50 old movies that every young person needs to watch. And on here are movies like The Breakfast Club and The Shawshank Redemption, Who Framed Roger Rabbit, The Sandlot, and more.
1: Oh, those are all good ones.
0: Which I think are all good ones, right?
1: Read us the top 10.
0: All right. Well, it's not really in a top 10 order. It's just randomness. E.T.'s on here. Dead Poets Society.
1: Oh, that's a good one.
0: So, you know, what movies do you think you would tell young people that they need to watch?
2: I feel like these movies that are being listed are very Gen X.
0: They are Gen X movies.
2: I feel like we need, there's so many good newer movies that they could have put on this list, like Mean Girls.
0: Do people really need to see Mean Girls?
2: Yes. Yes, they do.
0: You seem offended that I just asked you that.
2: I am so offended. Another one that I think everybody should see, Miss Congeniality. Bring it on.
0: Listen, I like Sandy Bullock. That's a must-see movie?
2: I think it's a must-see movie. I think every generation needs to see it. Bring It On, definitely every generation needs to see it.
0: What does that even mean? Bring It On, what is that movie?
2: It's a movie.
1: Jazz Hands, right? Spirit Fingers?
2: Yes, thank you. What, see?
0: You know it?
1: Mm-hmm.
0: I don't even know it.
2: Iconic, The Notebook. I think every generation deserves a good cry, and that's a good cry.
0: I don't like your list. I don't agree with your list.
2: 50 First Dates?
0: I like that one. That's
2: okay.
0: A good one.
2: Okay. What's your list, Matt Hall?
0: Back to the Future.
2: Oh, God.
0: I'm sorry.
1: Goonies Never Die. That's my go-to.
0: Goonies?
1: Goonies, yes.
0: Yeah? Now we're talking. See?
2: I'm surprised that Star Wars wasn't
0: Star
2: your
0: Wars
2: one
0: is on
2: answer.
0: There, too.
2: No.
0: Star Wars. You got. I mean, everybody
1: like
0: needs to watch Star Wars.
2: I'll just save everybody the plot twist.
0: Don't you say
2: not
0: it.
2: Not the father.
0: Don't.
1: Oh, man.
0: No, you ruined it. He is the father.
2: Oh.
0: You don't even know.
2: I haven't seen it, so
0: you don't even know.
1: Oh, you screwed it up.
0: Spoiler alert. Darth Vader is Luke Skywalker.
2: Oh, wait, I'm thinking of
0: Mari,
2: right?
0: He's not. No, what are you... All right, I mean, there's lots of Adam Sandler movies. I would say, you know, his early works, but, like, his later stuff, not so great.
2: Like Jack and Jill?
0: That may be the worst movie that's ever been made. I like the

0: Shawshank Redemption, Forrest Gump.
1: Oh yeah, that's a great one.
2: Titanic didn't make the list?
0: No, and it should have. Like, Titanic's one where you should probably watch it. That's a good one.
2: Like, again, I feel like Fast and Furious.
0: No, I don't think Fast and Furious.
2: I think the first
0: it's like
2: one.
0: 15 of them, isn't
2: there? I feel like the first one, because obviously people like it, just like Star Wars, where they keep making them, and
0: I don't know
2: why.
0: Don't you even put those two movies together
2: they
0: in the same sentence.
2: They have about the same amount movies at this point.
0: How many Fast and Furious have they made?
1: Did they do 10 yet?
2: I think it's getting close.
0: I think they're in space, aren't they, or something?
1: Sequel.
2: But, like, Harry Potter didn't make the list.
0: I guess. I was never a Harry Potter person.
2: Avatar didn't make the list. I feel like Avatar, like, even when it first came out, the first one, it was way before its time.
0: That's true. I guess you're right. I mean, there needs to be some newer movies on the list, I suppose.
1: That's what makes these lists impossible, because there's so many good movies, and movies are different to everybody, you know? Like the ones you're naming off, Chelsea, I've never seen. I might not even care about. But for like you, you know, they mean a lot. But for me, like Goonies, that's a great movie.
0: We got Monster Squad on the text line here.
1: Oh, that's classic.
0: Monster Squad is an awesome movie. Like, yeah. It's this movie where all the monsters come to life, like the Wolfman, and they're fighting Dracula. It's so good.
1: And they team up with some regular humans to save the world.
0: They do. It's so good. It's so cheesy and bad, and it's so good at the same time. I know you're looking at me with like a deer in the headlights.
1: See, then that's a whole nother category than like movies that are so cheesy that they're good.
0: Yeah, there's lots of those too. And like I said, my cousin Vinny, we were talking about that earlier. That's one, you would love that movie because of Marissa Tomei and her Long Island accent through the whole movie. It's fantastic.
1: It's a great one.
0: I mean, it's no Mean Girls, but hey,
2: yeah,
0: you know.
2: Well, we should ask the text line. What movies do you think that every generation should see?
0: Yeah.
2: 815-874-2104.
0: Yeah, let us know what the young kids should be watching out there. We would love to know.
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1: You were talking about movies that these younger kids need to learn about?
0: Yeah.
1: I have a few.
0: Sure.
1: The Terminator.
0: No,
2: oh, that's a good one.
0: Terminator. Well,
3: part one or part two? I mean, like, which one? Because there's a lot.
0: There is a lot of Terminators.
1: Part one and part two.
0: Okay.
1: Goodfellas. The original RoboCop 1 and 2.
0: RoboCop is one they need to see. I like the first one. I didn't even know they made a second one.
3: But yeah, they made several.
0: All right.
1: There was before the new one, but the original one is the best, 1 and 2 of RoboCop.
0: Okay.
1: And Casino.
0: Oh, all Casino. Right. Yeah, Casino would be a good one. Man, when they put that guy's head in the vise, that's all I think about when I see that movie.
4: For real, Jay. Like, I that's all I see.
3: That's a horrible sight.
4: I know. Have you seen it?
2: Can I just say I didn't know any of those movies except for The Terminator?
0: You don't know Casino? No? It's a gangster movie.
2: I didn't even know that was a movie. I thought he was saying you want to go to the casino, and I'm like, I'm down.
3: Yeah, 90s was good for gangster movies.
0: It really was, wasn't it? I mean, wow. You know, we should have been talking about this earlier. We've sparked quite a debate.
3: Yeah, we had some really good text, too. Terminator was also mentioned on text. Lost Boys.
0: Okay.
3: One Flew Over the Cuckoo's Nest, Matrix, Monster Squad.
0: Yeah.
3: I think we mentioned that one earlier.
0: All good, you know.
3: But it's not too late if you wanted to chime in on your movie that you think should be passed on, 815-874-2104.
0: You can name movies all day.
2: Clueless. Right.
0: Clueless. You could tell when Chelsea grew up. Actually, Clueless is not a bad movie.
2: It's a really good movie. Princess Diaries.
0: Princess Diaries. Wait, no. The Princess. Is that the one where he's
2: I think
0: like.
2: You're thinking of Princess Bride.
0: Princess Bride, yes.
3: Oh, that's a great one.
2: Movie too.
0: So you know The Princess Bride?
2: Yeah, I know The Princess Bride.
0: Everyone should have seen that movie.
3: Inconceivable.
0: Have fun storming the castle.

0: Nirvana, 104.9. It's the Morning X. You know, we've been talking fun stuff all morning long. We were just talking movies, but it's also National Video Game Day, which I did not bring up yet. And I want to know, like, what video games you guys are playing. We have different ages in here, and Adrian joins the show now.
1: Good morning.
0: Hey, Adrian. Finally making an appearance today.
1: Sorry. You know, I work on the other end of the building. I don't always get down here.
2: She's got real work to do, Matt.
0: Sorry. Well, for me, if you're going greatest video games of all time, I go old school Nintendo. I go Super Mario Brothers. I get into Nintendo 64, like GoldenEye with James Bond. GoldenEye.
1: Paintball mode.
0: What was that?
1: Paintball mode.
0: Paintball mode?
1: Yeah.
0: GoldenEye. Yeah, GoldenEye was one of the greatest video games ever. That's kind of where and Mario Kart, sort of for me.
2: Yeah.
0: What about you, Jay?
2: I'm in the same era with you, like side-scrolling games and Mario Kart, but like the newer ones, I'm lost.
0: I'm out, yeah.
2: I'm out.
0: Adrian, I know you're a gamer.
1: I used to get into World of Warcraft heavy.
0: World of Warcraft.
1: Final Fantasy has been my jam. I keep going back and like replaying old versions of Final Fantasy, but I don't like the new stuff. I like the older stuff, like 10 and earlier.
0: Nice. I know Chelsea was like recently playing the SpongeBob SquarePants game or something.
3: Okay, yes, the SpongeBob SquarePants game that was on PS4.
0: Sure.
3: Banjo-Kazooie used to be my
0: jam. Banjo-Kazooie, all right.
3: I just had to look this up because this was my favorite game on PS2. I'm aging myself.
0: That's fine.
3: It was called Magical Mystery Mall with Mary-Kate and Ashley.
2: Oh my.
0: Magical Mystery Mall with Mary-Kate and Ashley.
3: Yeah, and you had to go, like, I'll never forget. I never beat the snowboarding portion of it, and I'm still salty about it to this day.
1: I think we need to throw out Spyro, too. Did anybody else play that one?
0: What game?
1: Dragon game?
2: Oh, Spyro. I remember that. No, I remember hearing about it.
0: I've heard of it.
4: Was that the purple dragon?
1: Yes.
3: Okay, I do remember Spyro. I do remember that. There was also another game. Gosh, I feel like it had an animal in it with a backpack.
0: Sonic the Hedgehog?
3: Maybe. That sounds right.
2: That was Dora the Explorer. That was a person.
3: No, it wasn't.
2: And that
3: Dora.
2: Wasn't a video game.
0: A children's information show.
3: Galaga?
0: That's an old game. Old. That's like way, way old. Like Asteroids and remember those Atari games? Oh, you're old enough for Atari, right, Jay?
2: Oh, yeah.
0: Yeah.
2: So now that we're talking about video games, does this include like cell phone games too? Because those have been around for a long time.
0: No.
3: Oh, the Snake.
2: Like, classic Snake on the Nokia? Yeah.
3: Yes.
0: I forgot about Snake.
2: That was super popular.
0: One, right? You know how people just play those casino games online? Have you seen the commercials for those?
2: Oh, like every...
0: Yeah. Well, what the hell is
2: every night is some different celebrity that's like absolutely broke. Like, hey, I'm so-and-so. Come play our casino games.
0: Yeah, why are you plugging the casino game? Is your career in the crapper that you have to do
2: need that?
0: That
2: paycheck that bad?
0: No kidding. Anyway, it's National Video Game Day, so go play one of your favorite video games today. I'm going to break out my old Nintendo and play today, I think. Yeah. Yeah. That's what's going to happen. This is The Morning X.
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coming up, we'll land the plane and wrap up the show and get you a Real Rock Report and then all get home to our families. 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Their latest, it's Gone, Gone, Gone on The X.

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1: Let's go ahead and wrap up the show for the day with your Real Rock Report. Liam Gallagher of Oasis says that if England makes the World Cup final on July 19th, he'll show up to sing Wonderwall to the team. They've been singing Oasis songs with their fans after every win of the tournament so far. I'd be down to see that at the World Cup. Slipknot frontman Corey Taylor has been seeing three therapists at the same time to help him deal with his mental health issues. He says he woke up and didn't feel good about himself one day. Taylor said that since he's been seeing three different mental health therapists who've been working together on his treatment, it's been an arduous process of building him back up. And tomorrow, more tickets to Alien Ant Farm at the Apollo Theater in Belvedere. They're up for grabs right here on the Morning X. That is the show. Man, where did the time go, J-Ho?
2: It flies by, doesn't it?
1: When you stop by, it does. Will you be gracing us with your presence anytime in the future?
2: I got to go back to work tomorrow, so.
1: No, we got to go back to your real job.
2: Yeah.
1: Wah, wah, wah.
2: Wah, wah, wah. Hey, can we circle back to the Real Rockport for a hot second? Corey Taylor has three therapists?
1: That seems like a lot of therapists.
2: Like, to be able to afford one therapist is probably a good thing, but I got three?
1: Well, he's a big, rich rock star. You can have three therapists.
2: But what does that say about the quality of his therapist if he needs three? Like, I've got concerns.
1: And also, do they all confer at once? Like, are they all in the same room? Like, here's what I think.
2: Yeah, are they sharing notes? Like I'm all for mental health, but, you know, three people? Like, what's going on?
1: That's hard to get notes from three different people. You know what I'm saying?
2: Right. Like, I know doctors have specialties. Like, you know, you got your organ doctors or your diabetes doctors or whatever, but like...
1: Maybe that's how it is.
2: Are there three different like levels of therapists?
1: I don't know, but I'm glad he's seeing somebody.
2: Yeah, good for him.
1: But yeah, three seems like a lot.
2: That does.
1: You know? But hey, again, we're not big, famous, rich rock stars.
2: Not by any means.
1: By any means at all.
2: We play their music, and that's where our rock star ends right there.
1: Playing the music?
2: Yep.
1: Yeah, that's all I... Really, all I do is push buttons anymore.
2: I'm right with you.
1: We're no longer disc jockeys. We're not DJs. We're BJs.
2: Whoa! Speak for yourself, sir.
1: I mean button jockeys.
2: Oh,
1: that's what
2: okay.
1: I'm saying. That's what I'm saying. All right. Well, hey, I think I've canceled myself enough for one day. You as well. Thanks for hanging out. You know, Hef usually comes in after 10, but... Because Lou is...
2: off on a fishing trip.
1: He is. He's up at that Lake of the Woods.
2: You know, Ballard's.
1: That Ballard's trip we were talking about, that's where he is. And he's catching a fish this big. You can't see that on the radio.
2: Hey, but is he drinking beer up there?
1: He needs to, because I'm kicking his ass right now in the
2: Well, this is a great time
1: beers.
2: For you to pull ahead, then.
1: Tomorrow should be a fun show. I'm going to see Evanescence tonight.
2: That'll be a great show.
1: In Tinley Park. Yeah, but it's not going to get over with until like 11. It's a 2-hour drive.
2: You're
1: back
2: not
1: home.
2: Driving, sleep on the way
1: this
2: home.
1: This show starts at like 6 a.m.
2: Quit being an old man about it.
1: Listen, I need my sleep, all right? But
2: you'll be all right.
1: I'm sacrificing it. So anyways, tomorrow should be fun, and we'll have more Alien Ant Farm tickets for you tomorrow as well on the show. They got that show at the Apollo Theater in Belvedere. Going to be a good show. Have a great day, everybody. Hef is in for Lou this afternoon for your walk fork at 5 o'clock. That's commercial-free drive home. Take care. Be awesome. J-Ho, I hope you come visit us again sometime.

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0: Two people, one summer, and 104 beers. That sounds like a blast. 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Starting Memorial Day weekend, Matt and Lou will see who can drink 104 beers first. I'm sure we really had to twist their arms to do this again.
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0: Anyway, we'll cap it all off with the grand finale going down on Saturday, August 29th at Garrett's Restaurant and Bar on North Bell School Road. Who will be crowned this year's champion? 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
1: Liam Gallagher says that if England makes the World Cup final on July 19th, he'll show up to sing Wonderwall to the team. They've been singing the Oasis track with their fans after every win in the tournament so far. Slipknot frontman Corey Taylor says that he's been seeing three therapists at the same time to help him deal with his mental health issues. He says he woke up one day and didn't feel good about himself. Taylor said that since then, he's been seeing three different mental health specialists who've been working together on his treatment, which is a process of building him back up. And finally, more tickets to Alien Ant Farm at the Apollo Theater in Belvedere are up for grabs tomorrow on The Morning X. They're playing the Apollo September 25th. When you're there tomorrow morning.
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BVB for the cool kids. That is Black Veil Brides. Yes, Black Veil Brides. Track is called Vindicate. It is The X. I am Kevin, and we are not that far away from Riot Fest. If you've never been, you've seen it, you thought, oh, it's cool, I want to go. 21 Pilots is going to be there. Rise Against, this band Tool. 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

0: Pearl Jam. That means we check in with their singer and overzealous Chicago Cub fan, Eddie Vedder, about how the Cubs are doing. Eddie?
1: Cubbies totally beat the Baltimore Orioles 5-2, and then 6-4, they beat the Cardinals, and they're in second place in the NL Central again.
0: Yeah, but they're like 7 games out of first place.
1: That was unnecessary for you to bring up.
0: Yeah, Brewers, yeah, they lead the NL Central at the moment. White Sox drop 1 to the Boston Red Sox, 8-1, but they're still first in the American Central.
2: And the World Cup has been whittled down now to the quarterfinals. It'll be France versus Morocco, Spain versus Belgium, Norway versus England, and Argentina versus Switzerland.
0: Enough sports, here's rock. Yeah, Breaking Benjamin. This is Something Wicked. It's The X.

Nirvana, a band of the 90s, the band of the 90s. This is a new band out of the UK that has a 90s rock vibe to it. A little bit of the Queens of the Stone Age in there, too. Love the rhythm on this song. This is new from Tiger Cub.

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1: Red Hot Chili Peppers with Blood Sugar Sex Magic, a song that definitely has suggestive, explicit lyrics. I've been looking up recently all of the albums that got the parental advisory explicit lyrics sticker. Couldn't get those at certain stores. Yeah, because Tipper Gore's doesn't want you to have it. Tipper Gore was the wife of Al Gore and launched this parent music resource council in the 80s into the 90s to try and hold back all this testy music. Yeah, the internet's really going to respond to that. Whatever. They didn't know the internet was coming. All right, in the next little chunk, we'll have music from Soundgarden and Star Set. But right now, Five Finger Death Punch. August 19th, they're going to be in Tinley Park at the Credit Union One Amphitheater. This is new from them. It's called Eye of the Storm.

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EVA Under Fire. They're going to be opening up for Five Finger Death Punch coming up on August 19th in Tinley Park at Credit Union One Amphitheater. We will do some Foo Fighters right now. Maybe one of the best songs from Linkin Park off the Meteora album. And a man showed up without pants on. We'll talk about that man. Yeah, you know where he's from. We'll get there. Two songs from now.

1049 The X, I'm Half. We're going there once again. The U.S. state that is shaped like a certain part of anatomy I can't mention. Yes, it's bad behavior from Florida. A Florida man was arrested and brought to jail for going into apartments in his building not wearing pants. Middle of the night. Obviously drunk, went into someone else's apartment. They said, hey, dude, you don't live here. And he goes, oh, my bad. And then he came back an hour later and fell asleep on their couch. Come on, man. Yeah, there's also Ring camera footage of him, you know, serving himself some more whiskey in the middle of the night. How do you not know where your apartment is, but know where whiskey is in someone else's apartment? Here's Architects, Broken Mirror.

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0: 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That sounds like a blast. 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Starting Memorial Day weekend, Matt and Lou will see who can drink 104 beers first. I'm sure we really had to twist their arms to do this again.
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Warning, that track is called Sick. Yes, a trio of sisters from Mexico who started doing Metallica covers. And now they're one of the coolest, newest bands out there doing their own music. How about that? Coming up, we'll have music from Sublime, new stuff from them. Right now, live,

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0: Bill Murray. That is Bill Murray, the band Bill Murray, not the actor. Yeah, Johnny Frank is the singer of that band, a veteran of multiple different screamo emo bands of the past, doing his own thing. They have some of the most ridiculous social media stuff. He references hogs a lot. And I don't know if he's talking about actual hogs. You know what I mean? He's really inferring some things, suggestive stuff on his socials. Go give them a follow. B-I-L-M-U-R-I. Here's the Real Rock Report. It's the X.
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2: Liam Gallagher says that if England makes the World Cup final on July 19th, he'll show up to sing Wonderwall to the team. They've been singing the Oasis track with their fans after every win in the tournament so far. Slipknot frontman Corey Taylor says that he's been seeing three therapists at the same time to help him deal with his mental health issues. He says he woke up one day and didn't feel good about himself. Taylor said that since then, he's been seeing three different mental health specialists who've been working together on his treatment, which is a process of building him back up. And finally, more tickets to Alien Ant Farm at the Apollo Theater in Belvedere are up for grabs tomorrow on The Morning X. They're playing the Apollo September 25th. When you're there tomorrow morning.
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8: 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This is Wuck Fork at 5.

Walk Forked Body, block of uninterrupted rock. That band, Bush, can be a part of the Summer of 99 Festival. All throwback bands. Bands you grew up with. They'll have Limp Bizkit on the 18th and Creed on the 19th. Yeah, that's going to be over in Tinley Park, Credit Union One Amphitheater. Music coming up from Finger 11. We'll do a great song from Beartooth. Right now, new music from Dogstar. This is All In Now. Feels very 90s. It's the X.

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Beartooth, love that album. Yeah, The Surface. They have a new one coming out called Pure Ecstasy and some big shows coming up as well in and around our area in a few months. Love that band. What Fork at 5 continues, two songs away. Something embarrassing in the Major League Baseball world. How do you give up three runs and no one actually hits a home run? Yeah, I'll explain. Two songs from now.

1049 The X, I'm Hef. Something embarrassing in Major League Baseball. This actually happened in a game yesterday when the Kansas City Royals gave up not one, not two, but three runs on one single play when no one hit a home run. That's right, they couldn't catch the ball at first base. They couldn't catch the ball at third base. And they dropped the ball. Yes, that all happened in 30 seconds, and they gave up three runs. As the person putting this out on Twitter says, this is the most hilarious Little League home run I've ever seen. Yeah. That's an in-the-park home run, isn't it? Technically? Here's Sum 41.

0: New music. That is new music from Marilyn Manson. That is Exit Wounds. 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Also coming up in September, Riot Fest. Yeah, Riot Fest in Douglas Park. 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

0: It's back. 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